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Pozovite nas 024-853-193. 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Telefon za informacije 024-854-435. Just one night all we got. Just one night all we got. Just one night all we got. Just one night all we got. I ain't got time for you, baby. Either you're mine or you're not. Make up your mind, sweet baby. Right here, right now is all.

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Cause believe me, I'm the beast. It don't mean a thing if I give you my heart, if you tear it apart. No, it don't mean a thing if I ain't in your eyes. Papa, that ain't gonna fly.

0: Are you going to come to college? That's it?
1: Nah, I've got to join the family business.
0: What's the family business?
1: IT, something like that.
0: Come on an adventure with me.
1: An adventure?
0: Yeah, we'll go anywhere.
1: I can't. I've got to earn a living, my dad's told me.
0: But you're so young. Come on, we'll go anywhere. So much fun.